0: 106.8.
1: Ask for money and get advice. Ask for advice, get money twice. I'm from the dirty, but that Chico nice. Y'all call it a moment, I call it life.

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1: 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Leave that part to my imagination.

Shumika said I had potential. Shumika said I had potential. Shumika said I had potential. Shumika said I had potential.

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Shumika said I had potential. Shumika said I had potential. Shumika said I had potential. Hurricane Gloria in excelsis Deo. That's my bird and my tree. My dog and my man and my music is my holy trinity. Hurricane Gloria

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Tamika said I had potential. Tamika said I had potential. Tamika said I had potential.

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When I'm down, I get real down. When I'm high, I don't come down. I get angry, baby, believe me. I can love you just like that, and I can leave you just as